like to thank you again for coming to the concert. Hope you enjoyed it. We'll see you the next time we come to New Jersey. 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

0: Now look, I'll sign that paper. 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
1: München.
0: Remember, each and every one of you must remember that the two most important things in life are
1: Titten und Bier. 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
0: Titties and beer. 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
1: You. 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

0: She looked over at me with a glazed eye and some bovine perspiration on her upper lip area, and she said, "Just getting wasted, and you're halfway there, because if my mind's full up, well, then my body don't care." 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
1: "What do you mean, cooties? 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

Hey, Joey. 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Mike Willis on guitar and vocals. Tommy Myers on keyboards. Dave Lopin on drums. Arthur Merrill on bass. Greg White on a

Get out, get out, get out, get out, get out, get out, get out, get out, get out, get out, get out, get out, get out, get out, get out, get out, get out, get out, get out, get out, get out, get out, get out, get out, get out, get out, get out, get out, get out, get out, get out, get out, get out, get out, get out, get out, get out, get out, get out, get out, get out, get out, get out, get out, get out, get out, get out, get out, get out, get out, get out, get out, get out, get out, get out, get out, get out, get out, get out, get out, get out, get out, get out, get out, get out, get out, get out, get out, get out, get out, get out, get out, get out, get out, get out, get out, get out, get out, get out, get out, get out, get out, get out, get out, get out, get out, get out, get out, get out, get out, get out, get out, get out, get out, get out, get out, get out, get out, get out, get out, get out, get out, get out, get out, get out, get out, get out, get out, get out, get out, get out, get out, get out, get out, get out, get out, get out, get out, get out, get out, get out, get out, get out, get out, get out, get out

nice leather. And then they work the wall, they work the floor, they work the pipe, and they work the wall some more. In serious leather, in serious chains, in serious clothing, from when they come downtown from the ruins of Studio 54. To twist and groove in an arrogant gesture to the best of what the 20th century has to offer at the Bird Club. Al Malkin is down there right now looking for a virgin with nice breath. Maybe it's you.

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And there's always a guy in a really nice suit, and he's telling you that if you send him money, you can go to heaven. 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

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Sit down, relax. Alright, are you calming down now? Take a deep breath, breathe the real air, forget about the bang the socks back.

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It is what? All right. 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Thank you. 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I can't hear you. 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

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Oh my goodness, the bracelet. Okay, I got the bracelet, I got the underpants, I got a guy who has a spectacle of himself. We are back in New York. No doubt about it. Ladies and gentlemen, Ray White on guitar and vocals. Tommy Morris on keyboards. Tommy, that's a really stupid thing that you're doing. You know why. Just don't throw things. It encourages people. Okay. Well, that's a really stupid thing you're doing, man. Safety first. Scott Tunis on bass. Chad Wagerman on brand new haircut. Ed Mann on percussion. Bobby Martin on keyboards. And our little Italian virtuoso, Steve Vai on guitar. Okay, before we get started, I want to let you know that on Halloween night, we are going to be doing a live television satellite broadcast from the podium. So, for those of you who have tickets for that show, there's going to be cameras in your way. Don't worry about it. Okay, just calm down. We're getting ready to actually start the show now. This is very exciting. But just try to keep yourselves in the room. Okay, ready?

but we gotta do it. Cause if we don't do it, we ain't quite up to heaven. Depending on which book you're using at the time. Can't use theirs, it don't work, it's all lies, gotta use mine. Ain't that right? That's what they say every night, every day. Hey, listen, we can't really be dumb if we're just following God's orders. He wrote this book here, and in the book it says he made us all to be just like him. So if we're dumb, then God is dumb. And maybe even

Tax the churches. Tax the businesses owned by the churches.

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0: everyone. 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Steve Vai, that is his real guitar. Thomas Murdick, that is his real and personal Velcro. And this is the tragic, true story of Michael Canyon.
1: Who, boy, am I then?

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1: I'm

はい、ありがとうございます。 Hey, nice one. I got one like that at home. I'd like to introduce you to the members of our rocking teenage combo today. Vince Caliuta on drums, Arthur Barrow on bass, Tommy Mars on keyboards, Ike Willis on guitar and vocals, Denny Wally on guitar and vocals, Peter Wolf on t-shirt, and Ed Mann on percussion. And the name of this song is Dancing Fool.

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0: I said, with the lead.
2: Build
0: the landfill snowshoe.
1: Snowshoe.
0: He said, peekaboo. With the lead. 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
2: the
0: landfill snowshoe. 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He hit him on all of the important disco organs. And all that got me just about as evil as an Eskimo boy could be. 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
1: yellow snow.
2: The deadly yellow snow from right there with the
0: go. And then I proceeded to rub it all into his beady little eyes with a vigorous circular motion hitherto unknown to the citizens of Montreal, but doesn't it take the place of the majority of the technology? The vigorous circular motion goes

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Now, I don't want you people to hold it against me because I speak English, but listen to what I'm telling you. You will follow my instructions, and you will love it. Here's what you're going to do. You are going to stand up. Stand up, stand up, stand up. Now here's what we're going to do. Now watch me, this is just for practice. You are going to imitate my movements. This is for rehearsal's sake now. Watch. Here we go. We're going to take care of the prayer tracker now. Don't do that part, just do this. And then you pounce. You pounce again. Jump up and down the chest. Great googly moogly, you can injure the fur tracker. Alright, are you ready? That was a test. This is the real one now. I want to see all those tits going up and down. You ready? Now you pounce. And you pounce again. Jump up and down the chest of it. That's right, you have helped me to injure the fur tracker. Now sit down. Sit, sit, sit, sit, sit, sit. Okay. What a command of languages, ladies and gentlemen. All right. Now the fur trapper, because so many thousands of you have jumped up and down on his body, is not feeling good now. He is hurting. So you know what he does? He looks around, and he looks around again, and he looks around, and he keeps on looking around, and then he says,

stuffed it in my right eye. He took a tall dew snow cone and stuffed it in my other eye. And the husky wee wee, I mean the doggy wee wee, has blinded me. See, wee wee is the bilingual part of our program, folks. And the husky wee wee has blinded me, and I can't see it temporarily. Okay, we were going to insert a few bars of Furrajaka and Dorme Boo in here to make everybody feel like they're really at home, but we're going to forego that. Because the show must go on, it must progress forward to even greater heights of absurdity. Because it was at that time that the fur trapper remembered the ancient Eskimo legend wherein it is written on whatever it is that they write it on up there. And if anything bad ever happens to your eyes as the result of some sort of conflict with anyone named Nanook, it actually says this, ladies and gentlemen, the only way you can get it fixed up is you have to go trudging across the tundra. Trudging across the tundra, mile after mile, trudging across the tundra, right down to the parish of St. Alfonso. Now, as every devout Canadian knows, St. Alfonso is and always has been the patron saint of the smelt fishermen of Portuguese extraction. And now, his only living representative here on earth, ladies and gentlemen, ERF man will now perform the big lick. Take it away, Ed.

Hardy, Tommy, Ike, Denny, Petey, Eddie, and Frankie say thank you for coming to the show, and good night!

Well, it's been nice having you with us today, folks. Vince Kelly on drums, Arthur Barrow on bass, Tony Mars on keyboards, Ike Willis on guitar and vocals, Danny Wally on guitar and vocals, Peter Wolf on t-shirt, Ed Mann on percussion. Thanks for coming to the show. Good night.

Okay.

0: I guess this is where we're sitting. 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
1: Yes.
0: That's pretty unusual.
1: Well, you know, both the tickets. My brother bought the tickets. He's down there.
0: Your brother?
1: Yeah, Paul, Gary.
0: Little one too?
2: Hey, Kaufman, you're not allowed to talk, I'm taping.
0: What's that, you got your dick in your hand?
2: You're not allowed to talk, I'm taping.
0: Okay.

0: one time tonight. I'm gonna know you. He bounced me off the wall. He bounced me off the wall.
1: A Pisek Oinka.
0: Where are you from?
1: Oinka.
0: Where are you from?
1: Speak into the mic, please.
2: Oink. Thank you. I got it. You gotta steal it. Easy.
0: Uglier than Al Pacino. The guy goes, what do we got in? The guy goes, I got a wise guy.
1: Prime, huh?
0: Erection.
3: You can't get a better bunch of deviants.
0: No.

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My buddy and Liberty Rock on tenor sax, Lou Bobo. Terry Bozio on the drums. Tom Fowler on bass. Denny Wallet on slide. George Duke on keyboards. Captain Beefheart on soprano harp. Subject of foot odor. This song is Stinkfoot.

0: 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People was right around the corner over by Marty's house.
1: You come through the night.

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1: Now listen. 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
0: Ladies, this is Napoleon. Now you gotta get into this, you know. Now, we won't explain to these folks the
2: aura of the Velvet Sunrise.
3: What are you gonna do now, Napoleon?
0: Now, this doesn't really have much to do with human beings. But we can use human beings to describe it.
3: You know what I'm talking about?
0: Okay, now I'm gonna explain it. First, you gotta lay down on the floor with your feet.
3: Your parents, at one time or another.
0: Did you visit the Grand Canyon? Did you visit Yosemite? How about the Grand Rapids? Well, this is very similar to that, you see. This is a Velvet Sunrise, you know. But it's one particular canyon. And the name of that canyon is Hump Canyon. Hump. You know what the hump is? Some people call it, you know, getting from Monday past Wednesday. But in this particular canyon, the hump has a different meaning. And I'll try to explain to you, you know. Now, Velvet Sunrise is found in this one particular canyon, but I want you to understand what it's all about. Now, you know a canyon? Now, you have to open your legs just a little bit. Now, for those who've been in the canyon before, they know that the ecstasy is beyond the canyon. There's no reason why you should get to the end of the canyon and quit.
3: That's right.
0: Work your way on up to the lungs. You know? Now, most people get to the end of this canyon now. That's a demonstration now. It's not really the real thing. Idea.
3: What if they had this in high school?
0: Listen, at the end of this canyon now, there's a forest. So imagine a forest of leaves, trees.
3: It's just like Hansel and Gretel.
0: Yeah, kind of like weeping willow trees, you know. Just leaves flapping down. To get to beyond this point in the canyon, you gotta spread the leaves, you know. You gotta kind of spread the leaves, you know what I mean? You spread the leaves, you know. And then you can see that other door, you know what I'm talking about? That other door. You spread the leaves, and then you go on beyond that point into the canyon. And let me tell you something. If you say, well, why do you call it Hump Canyon? Well, before you go in the canyon, you gotta lay down at the foot of the canyon and look for the hump.
3: I think we should stress physical fitness.
0: You gotta be fit to have the hump. You don't have the hump.
3: No, you see, many people don't realize that there's a book about the muscles of the human body. I forget what the name of that sucker is, but there is a book about the muscles of the human body. And in this book, it says, and I quote, such and such a muscle when present. That means that over the course of history, as mankind evolved from his protean state, when it was nothing more, nothing less than a little blob of something or other floating on a little pool of something or other, working his way toward greatness, working his way toward New Jersey, as it were. Working his way toward Passaic, because it's different than Trenton.
0: Amen.
3: It's different than Orange.
0: Amen.
3: It's different than Princeton. In fact, it's smarter than Princeton.
0: Yeah.
3: But I digress. Here's the point, folks. Many muscles in the human body have atrophied. Now, that's a 25-cent word that indicates that the muscle has gone bye-bye from misuse.
0: That's not Hump Canyon.
3: No. No. So this is a word to each and every one of you in the audience, whether you're male, female, or independent. There are muscles of the human body worth developing to a fuller extent.
0: Get down! Amen!
3: These are the muscles that will eventually take the place of television. Now, these fine specimens of, divine specimens of,
1: Amen.
3: New Jersey womanhood are going to, they're going to lead the way toward improved muscle tone in an effort to develop those muscles which will activate and obviate and stimulate.
0: I think they already have that muscle left.
3: The video substitute that will take place in the canyon of your mind. So, I recommend this simple exercise, okay? Brace your legs firmly against the floor so the floor does not get away.
1: That's right.
3: That's right. No, just leave them flat down. You have to. It's a very simple exercise. You can do it at home. And I'm not Jack LaLanne, but I'm telling you folks, it really helps.
1: And this more costs.
3: I learned this exercise from Ainsley Dunbar, ladies and gentlemen. Now, just put your hands behind your head like this. Okay? Now, with a minimum of anxiety, force your body upward. Just keep your there and move this there. Just pull yourself up and feel the muscles in the solar plexus tight.

0: now return to your seats in a state of improved physical condition.
1: Everybody's beautiful specimens of the court, the sun has in Home Canyon. 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But the main thing

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And here it goes.

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Brown on the bus. This is music dedicated to the folklore of the surfer cult in California. And they have some very bizarre folkways. And part of this is a phenomenon known to the world as the brown out. Sometimes you're

referred to on the East Coast as mooning. Now in California, during the height of the surfer craze, these daring surfer fellows and some of their more daring surfer ladies, known as surf bunnies, would engage in the process of browning out, which in a nutshell works something like this. You get somebody's attention over there that you want to impress, and then you spin around real quick and you drop your pants and you stick your buns out at them. And that's a brownout. So, there are variations on this if you'd like to try it yourself. If you brown out against a wire screen, it's called a chip beef. If you brown out against a delicatessen window, it's called a pressed ham. Just some jargon that you can use on your friends. To continue with the story of our song. Last year when we went to England to tour over there, we arrived at the airport and were to be transported from that place to our hotel in a touring bus with very large windows. So everyone could see out and we could see, no, it's worse the other way. They could see in and we could see out. And during the trip, a wager was made between Jimmy Carl Black, the Indian of the group, and Bunky Sweet Pants Gardner, our silver-haired tenor saxophonist. Wherein Jimmy Carl Black said, "I'll bet you a pound you won't brown out on this here bus." Whereupon the wily gardener computed the difference between a dollar and a pound and swiftly removed his pants, like he did. The piece that we're going to play now commemorates this great event in teenage history in story and song. It's program music. That means that even a teenage audience can follow along with the plot. It begins with a section which imitates the sound of the London traffic. We do this by using little horns. You should be able to recognize that section. And then a merry, whimsical theme suggesting the atmosphere and mood of the Mothers of Invention on a British touring bus. This develops into a sort of cacophonous section wherein the squawks and squeaks of the instruments will denote the conversation taking place between the Indian and the boy who likes to display his buns. Finally culminating in some sort of grotesque orgasmic climax whereupon, musically speaking, the pants come off and the meat of our material is revealed to the audience.

Thank you.

Okay, that's the end of the afternoon concert, ladies and gentlemen. Come on now, come on. Let's clear the park, please, and we really need your help. No, we can't do it. We can't do it. I'm sorry. We have thousands of people outside there waiting to come in.

0: say, what can a person like myself say unto a vegetable?
1: Right they are.
0: But the answer is simple, my friends.
2: What is it?
0: Just call and tell them how you feel.

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0: three songs, actually. It's The Air Escaping from Your Mouth. Dog Breath in the Year of the Plague. And You Didn't Try to Call Me. Oh, and Mother People is in there, too. Ooh.
1: This will be a lady's choice.
0: And you guys in the back, just pretend it's Louie Louie.

0: just, we have to imagine. See, that's an introductory thing where we're saying how sad it is to go out on the road sometimes. Now this, please contain yourself. At this point in the development of our plot, these four microphones across the front of the stage are supposed to represent four motel rooms at this Holiday Inn. What was the name of Traverse City?
1: Traverse City, Michigan, yeah.
0: Right. And we have to pretend that we just played this job in Traverse City the night before, and we got one more day to wait in this dumpy little town, and we're trying to get laid, see? And so your best chance to score is right after the job when all the girls are hanging around in back of the stage. But if you don't make it on the first night, and you're stuck there for another night, then you have to go to the... You have to go to the club or wherever it is in that little town, you see. So we're in the process of going to the hot spot in Traverse City. But in order to make ourselves noticed at Traverse City so we can get some nookie, we have to fix ourselves up, you know, to be appealing to the Traverse City girls.

girls wouldn't let just anybody spew on their vital parts. They want a guy from a group with a big hit single in the charts. Funny you should mention it. Our new hit single made the charts this week with a bullet.

0: knotted nylons, ice cubes, bamboo canes, Mazola oil, and or a portable pony harness, air-cooled, all this and more.
1: Well, shit! I mean, give it to me now! I mean, I'm ready now! I mean, give it to me here in the car! I mean,
2: no,
1: give me the pony harness!
0: Not so fast, not so fast. Not till you sing me your big hit record with the bullet.
1: What?
0: You see, I have a problem.
3: Tell us about it.
1: Yeah, really. Would you like to talk about it?
0: I can't come.
1: What?
0: I can't come unless you sing me your big hit record. And sing me the bullet, too.
1: The bullet?
0: The bullet. The bullet is the part that gets me the hottest. Please.
3: Okay, baby. Here goes my bullet.

0: Ooh, we got all the way through it. Well, there are some other new songs that go with the same set. They're a little bit different in character, and not quite so specific. Would You Go All the Way?
1: Okay.
0: This song is right to the point. It's about faggots in the army.
1: Well, maybe.
2: Well, listen, cheese. Straight cheese.

0: start with mom and dad, then going to the Duke. 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You want to do concentration moves? Start with that one. Or do you want to go wino man concentration? Okay, we're going to do a hot song off the Jeff Simmons album, STS 105.7.
1: Lucille has messed my mind up, Jeff Simmons on the Bizarre label. Go pick that one right up.
0: Don't pick it up.
1: Three, Jack.

Hi there. Welcome to the show. I want to introduce you to the members of our rocking teenage combo for 1980. Ike Willis on guitar and vocals. Tommy Mars on keyboards. David Logan on drums. Arthur Merrill on bass. And Ray White on guitar and vocals. Okay. All right, the name of this song is Teenage Wind.

at the Mud Club, that's right. You know, Al Malkin's down there right now looking for a virgin with nice breath. Maybe it's you and you don't even know it.

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0: angry.
1: Angry is not the word for it. 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
0: They called her a slut, a pig, and a whore, a bitch, and a cunt, and she slammed the door in a petulant frenzy.
2: Petulant frenzy. This is a petulant frenzy. Ugh. I'm petulant, and I'm having a frenzy.
0: I'm the son of a

Spurgeon Flux, ladies and gentlemen. We have another song which is new to this area. This song is derived from an American television show called Saturday Night Live. You probably never saw it before. If you did, have you ever seen the Coneheads on there? All right. Well, the name of this song is Conehead. 1, 2.

that is peculiarly American. This is a song about people who don't do what they're supposed to do. Ordinarily, we call these people assholes. However, this song is a lot kinder. This is the demure, kind, diplomatic, internationally acceptable song entitled Flakes. 1, 2, 3.

blinded me temporarily. And oh Lord, I can't see. I just can't see. Well, hey, get this. It was then that he remembered the ancient Eskimo legend, wherein it is written on whatever it is that they write it on up there, that if anything bad ever happens to your eyes as a result of some sort of conflict with anyone named Nanu, hey, don't interrupt me! You have to go trudging across the tundra, mile after mile, trudging across the tundra. That's right, all the way down to the parish of St. Alfonso. As you know, St. Alfonso is the patron saint of the smelt fishermen of Portuguese extraction. And now, acting on behalf of their union, it's Ed Mann to deliver unto you the full, magnificent, radiant splendor of the St. Alfonso Transportation Lick. Take it away.

Vinny, Artie, Tommy, Mikey, Denny, Dee Dee, Eddie, and Frankie. Good night. Thanks for coming to the show.

Hey, listen. 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So, I'll tell you what. There have been some very rude people here in the front yelling for a song called Stinkfoot. We don't usually... If you don't stop making noise, we'll just leave now. Now listen, we're not going to play Stinkfoot. The next time we come back, we'll play Stinkfoot. We're going to play Dynamo Hunt instead. 1, 2, 3, 4.

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Would you all like some aura? Right here on the floor. And how about you, Fauna? 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All right, we're gonna sing it again. This time you have to sing with us. It's the only way you'll be able to keep warm. Ready?

0: appreciate the fact that you came out here and froze your little Arctic buns off in this environment. What is this? Oh, hey, look, our paycheck for tonight. We've got, let's see, what did we make tonight? Oh, who knows what this shit is. Oh, well, I'm gonna stick in my pocket. Thanks a lot. We'll take anything that we can get. All right, hey, give the bass player some.
1: Oh, okay.
0: Right. Okay, will you just keep doing that? We'll see you later. Here.

Scott Tunis, Chad Wackerman, Ed Mann, Bobby Martin, Steve Vai. Thank you. Good night.

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This is a song from 200 Motels.

Brazil, Ray White, Lemmy Mars, Scott Tunis, Chad Wackerman, Hitman, Harvey Martin.

you. Well, we have a song for you now that, well, it's one of those kind of things that is relevant to your particular area. Actually, this song has kind of turned into a folk song. Very much like the legend of John Henry and the steam hammer. The legend of this particular gentleman and his daring exploits in co-ed husbandry in this particular area. As soon as we're turned up, ready? This is the tragic, true story of Michael Kagan.

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0: We have here a piece of chocolate. It looks like it might be very tasty. I'd like to have someone come up here and eat it, in a manner of speaking. We'd best get down to business. These are the mothers of invention. This is a song from our Freak Out album, which has been changed to a waltz for live performance. The name of the song is You Didn't Try to Call Me. After we play through You Didn't Try to Call Me, there'll be a brief pause, and I will say, let's roll along now, that means nothing to you, into a piece of Petrushka by Igor Stravinsky, followed by the Bristol Stomp, followed by Baby Love by the Supremes, followed by our new smash flop single. There's a big dilemma about my big leg Emma.
1: One, two, three, one, two, three.

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0: 好，是，如是啊，是了，我一比两天的，是。
1: Yes, good. I scale of thoughts, this, or this, the end of this, the, okay, the, who's the, and, this, a, this, a, this, a, this, a, this, a, this, a, this, a, this, a, this, a, this, a, this, a, this, a, this, a, this, a, this, a, this, a, this, a, this, a, this, a, this, a, this, a, this, a, this, a, this, a, this, a, this, a, this, a, this, a, this, a, this, a, this, a, this, a, this, a, this, a, this, a, this, a, this, a, this, a, this, a, this, a, this, a, this, a, this, a, this, a, this, a, this, a, this, a, this, a, this, a, this, a, this, a, this, a, this, a, this, a, this, a, this, a, this, a, this, a, this, a, this, a, this, a, this, a, this, a, this, a, this, a, this, a, this, a, this, a, this, a, this, a, this, a, this, a, this, a, this, a, this, a, this, a, this, a, this, a, this, a, this, a, this, a, this, a, this, a, this, a, this, a,

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Tonight you'll be entertained by Ike Willis, Chad Wackerman, Scott Tunis, Alan Zavod, Bobby Martin, Ray White, and Napoleon Murphy Brock. And of course, you'll be entertained yourselves.

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It's a frostbite night with the flaps gone white. 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

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And when his humble TV servant, with white hair and a brown suit and a blonde wife who takes phone calls, tells us it's okay to do this stuff, then we gotta do it. Because if we don't do it, we ain't going up to heaven or Orange County. Depending on which book you're using at the time, can't use theirs, it's all lies, gotta use mine. 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That's what they say every night, every day. Listen, we can't really be dumb if we're just following God's orders. After all, he wrote this book here. And in the book it says he made us all to be just like him. So if we're dumb, then God is dumb. 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

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And now, ladies and gentlemen, a song entitled The Evil Prince. This is extracted from a Broadway show that's too hot to handle. It'll probably never go on the stage. The closest you're going to get to this thing is right here. Keep your eye on that area.

breath from the side of your mouth. Roll it over, raise it down with it.